classic rock at night, Hotel California and the Eagles. A poll online is asking, if you were being called for jury duty, would you prefer to serve or not? 34% said they'd rather go and serve on jury duty. You know what? If you hate your job, it's a nice kind of holiday. And they pay you, too. And there's free donuts, from what I can understand. Big Rick, after John Mellencamp and Jack and Diane. It's classic rock at night.

Classic rock at night. That's The Oaf and Big Wreck on a Tuesday. Was it grocery shopping day for you after the long weekend? You got to fill the fridge back up. I don't mind grocery shopping so much. Angela and I usually go together, and I end up following her around, actually just trying to keep up because she's fast. She's excited in the grocery store. But boomers apparently have problems with grocery stores, and they are not afraid to tell us. They don't like the self-checkouts. They don't like the stores moving things around, and they don't like the janky carts. Janky? Is that a word? It's a boomer word. It's amazing how no one mentioned the prices. That's number one on my list.

0: 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Just what you need to start your day, including Northumberland's news headlines, weather, and what our community is talking about.
1: Well, I hope you are having a fantastic Tuesday and enjoying the sunshine. I invite you to join me tomorrow morning just after 8 o'clock.

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Dream no longer. They are here. Four great fairs are happening in one amazing county, Northumberland County. Campbellford Seymour Agricultural Fair is on August 7 to 9, coming up this weekend. Warkworth Fall Fair is on September 11. Port Hope Fair is on September 17. And Roseneath Fall Fair is on October 2nd. Looking forward to the fairs. Many to look forward to in Northumberland County. Black Keys after the Clash. 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

0: classic rock at night. Black keys and gold on the ceiling for a Tuesday. Well, another Guinness World Record has been broken. The Nathan Thomas is from Florida, and he's recognized now as the world's youngest male professor at Miami-Dade College. Just 18 years and 346 days old. That breaks the record that held for 300 years by the Scottish mathematician who was 19 years of age. Now, many of his students were the same age as he was. Nathan says it wasn't as awkward as it sounds because everyone was there for the same reason, to learn. Only he couldn't get into the pub. Sorry about your luck. No beer pong for you.
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Rolling Stones on a Tuesday. Headstones after Supertramp. It's Give a Little Bit. 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

0: classic rock at night when something stands for nothing. Headstones for you. You know, it's amazing how many products we have each and every day that were never actually intended to be what they are. For example, bubble wrap. We all know it. We all love it. Was not born to protect packages. It started as wallpaper, believe it or not. And graham crackers were invented to keep people moral. While cornflakes were invented to curb sexual desires. Seriously? So what happens if you put graham crackers in your cornflakes? Oh, you don't want to know that.
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1: 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August 13th is Miracle Treat Day. 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

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You want to be the smartest person in the room? 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It's the world's hardest trivia game. You've heard about it. You've heard the legends. Be part of the fun and be the smartest person in the room with York tomorrow morning right here on Classic Rock 107.9.

0: classic rock at night, short skirt, long jacket, that is cake. So when's the last time you went to a big music festival like a Lollapalooza? Have you ever been to a festival like that before? In my younger years, I would probably go to two or three throughout the summer for sure. There's videos now that have gone viral of people passing around a plastic bag full of pee at Lollapalooza. Yeah, they don't want to lose their spot in the mosh pits. They don't want to have to go to the washroom to use the porta potty like a normal person. So they pee in a bag and they pass it around. One person commented, if you can't hold your bladder, you should probably stay home or get a diaper. Great advice.
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6: Clear tonight with a low of 14. Tomorrow, sunny, a high of 29. And Thursday, cloudy with a 40% chance of showers, a high 28. 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
4: Clear tonight with a low of 14. Tomorrow, sunny, a high of 29. And Thursday, cloudy with a 40% chance of showers, a high 28. 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
3: Sunshine for your Wednesday, the high today is 29. Thursday, cloudy with a 40% chance of showers, a high 28. And Friday, cloudy with a 40% chance of rain, a high 27. 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

You know what I'm talking about. Just let me know if you wanna go to that whole mile on the range. You got a lot of nice girls, huh?

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2: Sunshine for your Wednesday. The high today is 29. Thursday, cloudy with a 40% chance of showers, a high 28. And Friday, cloudy with a 40% chance of rain, a high 27. 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
1: Sunshine for your Wednesday. The high today is 29. Thursday, cloudy with a 40% chance of showers, a high 28. And Friday, cloudy with a 40% chance of rain, a high 27. 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
3: Sunshine for your Wednesday, the high today is 29. Thursday, cloudy with a 40% chance of showers, a high 28. And Friday, cloudy with a 40% chance of rain, a high 27. 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
4: Sunshine for your Wednesday. The high today is 29. Thursday, cloudy with a 40% chance of showers, a high 28. And Friday, cloudy with a 40% chance of rain, a high 27. 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
1: Well, good morning and welcome to the Wake Up Call for your Wednesday. It is a York in for Chris. Chris will be back on Monday. Today is Goodbye Norma Jean Day. More on that coming up in just a moment. It's also National Oyster Day, National Work Like a Dog Day, and National Underwear Day. Celebrating birthdays today, country singer Terry Clark turns 58. Former NBA star Patrick Ewing turns 64. Pat Smear of the Foo Fighters, he turns 67. And Maureen McCormick, yes, Marsha Brady, she turns 70 today. Goodbye Norma Jean Day. Marilyn Monroe, born Norma Jean Mortensen, died on this day in 1962. She was actually discovered by an Army photographer while she was working in a World War II aircraft factory inspecting parachutes. She began modeling at the age of 19, and in less than 2 years, she had appeared on the covers of more than 30 magazines. Coming up as the Wake Up Call continues, we'll take a look at some things you might want to talk about around the water cooler today.
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1: Good morning and welcome back to the Wake Up Call for your Wednesday. Here are a few things you may want to talk about around the water cooler today. Christina Applegate says she is happy to be home again after a four-month-long hospital stay. Ben Affleck and Jamie Ding's recent success on Who Wants to Be a Millionaire, where they won $1 million, by the way, for the Eastern Congo Initiative, helped the show achieve its highest ratings in a year, reaching 4.22 million live and same-day viewers. Bruce Springsteen's wife, Patti Scialfa, her blood cancer is in remission. She's been battling it for 8 years. And there may not be any future Triple Crown winners in horse racing after the creation of a new system to determine the top three old racehorses that includes the Kentucky Derby, the Belmont Stakes, but not the Preakness Stakes. Jelly Roll says he's taking a break from touring, saying he needs some downtime after going through his divorce. And the wife of Queen guitarist Brian May says his band is getting old and is pretty tired of touring. Not sure how much longer they will stay on the road. And Hollywood producer Amy Pascal says the odds are pretty good you're going to find out who the next James Bond will be before the end of the year. Coming up, as the wake-up call continues, we'll take a look back on this day in history.
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4: Sunshine for your Wednesday, the high today is 29. Thursday, cloudy with a 40% chance of showers, a high 28. And Friday, cloudy with a 40% chance of rain, a high 27. 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
1: Hey, welcome back to the Wake Up Call. Once again, it is a York in for Chris. Chris will be back on Monday. Here's a look back on this date in history. It was on this date in 1620, the Pilgrims set sail for the New World on the Mayflower. On this date in 1858, the first transatlantic telegraph cable was completed. In 1861 in the States, the very first U.S. tax was levied, a whopping 3%. On this date in 1884, the cornerstone was laid for the Statue of Liberty on Bedloe's Island in New York Harbor. In 1914, the very first traffic light went into operation. This was in Cleveland, Ohio. On this date in 1921, the very first radio broadcast was heard on KDKA in Pittsburgh. The Pirates beat the Phillies 8-5. And in 1926, escape artist Harry Houdini stayed in a coffin underwater for 1.5 hours. And we're still trying to figure out why. Coming up, as we complete the wake-up call for your Wednesday morning, we'll take a look at the lighter side of news from right here in Canada.
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It is 5:41 on your Wednesday morning and another beautiful summer day shaping up. Nothing but sunshine expected today. The high to get up to 28 will feel like 33 with the Humidex. So right now in Coburg, we are sitting at 15 degrees. And what's your take today? I want to know, what's something you did as a kid the kids today should experience at least once? What's something kids today should experience at least once? Join in the conversation on our X feed, TikTok, Facebook, or text me 1-866-724-1079. Coming up, I got a couple of quirky stories from here in Canada as your wake-up call continues. Nirvana is on the way as well, and here's Guns N' Roses. Welcome to the jungle. 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

0: out of bed and getting your brain started. It's the Wake Up Call. These are Canada's news headlines this morning.
1: Well, welcome back to the Wake Up Call for your Wednesday morning. Once again, York Bellsmith in for Chris Soares. Chris will be back on Monday. Here's some lighter news from right here in Canada, and this one's a gem. A North Bay, Ontario family woke up around 4 a.m. after hearing a huge splash in their backyard. The homeowner initially thought it might be a bear, but discovered a young moose swimming in his backyard pool. Now, the rescue became a marathon. The moose was trapped in the deep end of the pool. Now, it managed to get out, but then became trapped elsewhere in the yard. Later, it broke through a fence and ended up in a neighbor's pool. In the second pool, it became tangled in a solar blanket. At one point, it was so exhausted, it reportedly stopped and rested for a couple of hours behind a golf net. The entire ordeal lasted roughly 15 hours before wildlife officials could safely deal with the situation. The family's pool liner was badly damaged and did require replacement. You know, most people spend their Saturday poolside. This moose spent Saturday pool hopping. And this one comes from Riverview, New Brunswick. This is a real feel-good story. A local woman created what she calls a coffee mug library. Neighbors can browse a collection of mugs, take one they like, leave one behind, or contribute to the collection. The idea is less about coffee and more about creating conversations and bringing neighbors together. According to CTV, it became a popular community attraction and was featured as a feel-good story because people were stopping by, trading mugs, and meeting neighbors they otherwise might never have spoken to. Pretty good feel-good story for this Wednesday morning. That is going to wrap things up for the Wake Up Call for this morning. Coming up at the top of the hour, your local news headlines, then great music and entertainment all day long. Have a great Wednesday.
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1: Good morning. I'm John Brenner. Sunny and hot today, the high 29. Here's what's happening in Northumberland. Coburg Mayor Lucas Cleveland's addressing residents' concerns about campaign donations made during the last municipal election. Cleveland says Deputy Mayor Nicole Beatty and Councillor Adam Bureau each received $1,200 contributions from the Balder family, developers behind the proposed Second Street development near Victoria Hall. He says the donations were disclosed on required financial statements and are permitted under Ontario election rules. Cleveland noted councillors are not required to recuse themselves from development matters involving donors, although Bureau recently stepped aside during discussion of the project. A new report from the Coalition for Better Rail argues the proposed Alto High-Speed Rail project could cost far more and attract far fewer riders than projected. Using data from similar projects around the world, the group estimates the rail line could cost $143 billion, with a worst-case scenario nearing $200 billion. The Coalition is recommending a lower-cost, high-performance rail alternative using existing transportation corridors. Environment Canada reminds you to stay alert as tornado season continues. Senior climatologist David Phillips says Ontario experiences more twisters than any other province in Canada.
2: We are the second most tornado-prone country in the world, and next to the United States, or minor leagues compared to what they see. And in Ontario, it's the hot province for tornadoes.
1: Phillips encourages you to monitor weather alerts and have a family safety plan before severe weather develops. 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In sports, Game 1 of the Kodiak's Chiefs Major Series lacrosse playoff round went to Six Nations. They won at home 15-7. Game 2 is tomorrow at Jack Berger Sports Complex in Port Hope. In Major League Baseball, the Blue Jays lost 7-2 to the Astros in Houston. In the WNBA, Toronto Tempo lost 92-81 to Golden State. I'm John Brenner with the news that keeps you connected to where you live. Northumberland's three-day weather is next.
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1: Sunny today, the high in

0: upper 20s with 33 Humidex. A chance of showers overnight with the risk of a thunderstorm, fog patches, and a low of 20. A mix of sun and clouds tomorrow morning with a chance of showers and the risk of a thunderstorm clearing in the afternoon. Thursday's high 28, 35 Humidex. Cloudy Friday with a 40% chance of showers, the high 27. Right now it's 17. Today's UV index is 8. That's very high. 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I'm John Brenner. 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
1: Good morning. It's a new day. The coffee's on and we're ready to make it a rocket day. 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
2: And good morning. Welcome to Wednesday. It is 6:06 and a beautiful summer day shaping up. Lots to get to this morning. Going to have a chat with Sarah Whitefield, formerly Sarah Marshall. You may remember as one of the youngest multi-transplant recipients when she was an infant. We're going to talk about Miracle Treat Day, which is coming up 1 week from tomorrow. That's August the 13th. Campbellford Fair is doing something really cool after the tragic loss of young Colson Myers. I'll tell you all about that. Port Hope Arts Festival this weekend. Peterborough Music Fest continues tonight and Saturday night. We're going to play World's Hardest Trivia with the question just before 7. And what's your take today? I want to know, what's something kids today should experience at least once? Something you experienced, a kid should experience at least once. 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AC/DC. 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

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It is 6:15. We're at 17 degrees right now on our way up to a high of 28. That will feel like 33 with the Humidex. Getting sad news as we get up this morning that veteran broadcaster Lloyd Robertson has passed away. More on one of the most recognizable journalists in Canadian broadcast history coming up for you. I've got Red Ryder on the way, and here's Billy Joel, Northumberland's Classic Rock 107.9.

0: Classic Rock 107.9 Red Rider. There is a lunatic fringe. It is 6:23 on what's shaping up to be another beautiful day. Sunshine all day expected. High at 28. It's going to feel like 33 with the Humidex. Right now we've gone down. We're at 15 degrees in Coburg and 14 degrees to start your day right now in Brighton. And definitely sad news as we learn of the passing of Lloyd Robertson at the age of 92. Lloyd spent more than 6 decades in journalism and over 40 years as a national news anchor. His death was confirmed yesterday by family members. Lloyd Robertson was born in Stratford, Ontario. A lot of great things happened and came from Stratford, Ontario. Began his broadcasting career in radio, actually, before joining CBC in the 50s, and then would go on to anchor the National, of course, before making a landmark move to CTV. That was in 1976. He and Harvey Kirk. He became the face of the CTV National News and one of the most recognizable journalists in Canadian broadcasting history. And of course, his sign-off that he signed off millions of times, the memorable phrase, and that's the kind of day it's been. Lloyd Robertson passing away again at the age of 92. May he rest in peace. It is 6:23. I invite you to join in the conversation on our X feed, talking about what we did as kids. What are things that we did as kids that kids should do at least once today? What things should kids do at least once today? I invite you to join in the conversation on our X feed, TikTok, Facebook, or text me 1-866-724-1079. What should kids do at least experience at least once today? John Brenner is standing by in the Classic Rock 107.9 newsroom. He's got a local update for us, and Brian Adams is standing by to take us there.
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1: Good morning. I'm John Brenner. Sunny today, the high in the upper 20s. Here's what's happening in Northumberland. Coburg Mayor Lucas Cleveland is speaking out after questions from residents about developer donations to municipal election campaigns. Cleveland says contributions made by the Balder family to Deputy Mayor Nicole Beatty and Councillor Adam Bureau were properly disclosed and comply with Ontario's municipal election rules. He says developers are allowed to contribute to campaigns and seek elected office. Cleveland also noted that councillors are not required to recuse themselves from matters involving donors. The Coalition for Better Rail is urging governments to reconsider the proposed Alto High-Speed Rail project. In a new report, the advocacy group says the project could cost as much as $143 billion. Instead, the coalition is promoting a high-performance rail model that would use existing rail and highway corridors. While Ontario's recorded fewer tornadoes than average so far this year, Environment Canada says the season's far from over. Senior climatologist David Phillips says hot, humid conditions could produce more storms.
2: You don't get tornadoes from blue skies or white puffy clouds. You get them when conditions are warm, moist.
1: Phillips urges you to pay attention to weather forecasts and emergency weather notifications. Canadian broadcasting legend Lloyd Robertson has died. Robertson spent 27 years as chief anchor and senior editor of CTV National News, becoming one of the nation's most trusted television journalists. His career started in radio in 1952 and later included CBC's The National. Robertson retired from the anchor desk in 2011 but remained connected to CTV. He was 92 years old. In sports, the Kodiaks lost Game 1 of their Major Series playoff round with Six Nations. The Chiefs won 15-7. Game 2 is tomorrow at Jack Berger Sports Complex in Port Hope. Major League Baseball, the Blue Jays fell 7-2 to the Astros in Houston. In the WNBA, the Tempo lost to Golden State 92-81. I'm John Brenner with the news that keeps you connected to where you live. Northumberland's three-day weather is next.
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1: Sunny today, the high in the upper 20s with 33 humidex. A chance of showers overnight with the risk of a thunderstorm, fog patches, and a low of 20. A mix of sun and clouds tomorrow morning with a chance of showers and the risk of a thunderstorm clearing in the afternoon. Thursday's high 28, 35 humidex. Cloudy Friday with a 40% chance of showers, the high 27. Right now it's 17. Today's UV index is 8. That's very high. 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I'm John Brenner. 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

0: Classic Rock 107.9 Rush from Moving Pictures. There's Tom Sawyer. It is 6:42 on your Wednesday morning and another beautiful sunny day shaping up. Sunshine all day today. High at 28. It's going to feel like 33 with the Humidex. So right now in Coburg, we're sitting at 15 degrees. Wicklow, it is 14.
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0: All right, what's your take today? We're talking about something kids today should experience at least once. Good old summer nights, using an actual paper map, making memories that last, staying out all day until the sun sets or the streetlights go on. Remember that? What do you think kids should experience at least once? Join in the conversation on our X feed, TikTok, Facebook, or text me, 1-866-724-1079. Glenn, first up, saying definitely the mixtape. Have the boombox on, record pause, waiting for hours for that song you want on tape, waiting for the right time to hit that pause button. Yeah, I remember doing that. Ron says riding the wooden roller coaster, similar to the old flyer at the CNE. I loved the flyer. The wooden one at the at Wonderland actually bruised my ribs a couple summers ago. That's just age, though. Joe says, put down the Xbox controller and go outside. Yes, at least once a day. Rob says, I think kids should experience getting their mouths washed out with a bar of soap. To this day, I still can't stand Irish Spring. Thanks for that, Rob. Gene says, camping and all that goes with. Living in the outdoors, collecting firewood and starting a fire, skinny dipping after dark, cooking on a fire. Excellent suggestions for sure. Perry says getting the caster stitches. Yeah, I know, I can see that, right? What about you? What's one thing kids should at least experience today that they just don't? Again, join in the conversation on our X feed, TikTok, Facebook, or text me 1-866-724-1079.
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4: I'm Philip Lawrence, your Member of Parliament for Northumberland Clark. 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Our farmers do so much for us. 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I'm Philip Lawrence, and this has been your MP Minute.
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0: Classic Rock 107.9, nothing but a good time. That, of course, Poison. It is 6:54. Good morning. A sun sign today. The high reaching 28. It's going to feel like 33 with the Humidex right now in Coburg. Still sitting at 14 degrees. Even cooler in Warkworth right now. It is 11.
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0: All right, I thought I had a really tough question yesterday. I was proven wrong by Sean, but today I think I got it. I think this one's going to be tough. Here it is. To get your name on the Classic Rock 107.9 World's Hardest Trivia Wall of Fame, answer me this question. 25% of adults say they haven't been in one of these in 20 years. 25% of adults say they have not been in one of these in 20 years. What is it? Text me and your guesses, 1-866-724-1079. Let's see if we can get your name on the World's Hardest Trivia Wall of Fame. 25% of adults say they haven't been in one of these in 20 years. What is it? Andrew says a photo booth. Great guess. Not what we're looking for. Gene says a cop car. No, it's not a cop car. 1-866-724-1079. But again, another good guess. One I did not expect, that's for sure. Gene comes back with a library. It is not a library. 25% of adults say they haven't been in one of these in 20 years. Andrew says theater. No, it's not theater either. In a canoe back in from Gene. No, that's not it either. 25% of adults say they haven't been in one of these in 20 years. Carl says a city bus. Oh, we're getting close. Donnie says roller coaster. Perry says, here's where we get close. Make a snowman match. What's a snowman match? Match? 1-866-724-1079. You might want to clarify that one, Perry. Andrew says, subway, that's not it. Taxi from Gene, nope. A good mood from Joe, that's not it. Bathing suit from Debbie. Roller coaster from Rob, that's not it either. 1-866-724-1079. There we go. Andrew got it. A snowball fight. That's right. A snowball fight. Congratulations. You get your name again on the Classic Rock World's Hardest Trivia Wall of Fame.
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1: Good morning. I'm John Brenner. Sunny and hot today, the high 29. Here's what's happening in Northumberland. Coburg Mayor Lucas Cleveland's addressing residents' concerns about campaign donations made during the last municipal election. Cleveland says Deputy Mayor Nicole Beatty and Councillor Adam Bureau each received $1,200 contributions from the Balder family, developers behind the proposed Second Street development near Victoria Hall. He says the donations were disclosed on required financial statements and are permitted under Ontario election rules. Cleveland noted councillors are not required to recuse themselves from development matters involving donors, although Bureau recently stepped aside during discussion of the project. Environment Canada reminds you to stay alert as tornado season continues.
2: We are the second most tornado-prone country in the world. And next to the United States, we're minor leagues compared to what they see. And in Ontario, it's the hot province for tornadoes.
1: Senior climatologist David Phillips says Ontario experiences more twisters than any other province in Canada. Lloyd Robertson is being remembered for guiding Canadians through elections, wars, national tragedies, and major moments in history. The longtime CTV News national anchor has died at the age of 92. Known for his calm delivery and familiar sign-off, Robertson received the Order of Canada and was inducted into Canada's Walk of Fame after a broadcasting career that spanned nearly seven decades. In sports, Game 1 of the Kodiak Chiefs Major Series lacrosse playoff round went to Six Nations. They won at home 15-7. Game 2 is tomorrow at Jack Berger Sports Complex in Port Hope. In Major League Baseball, the Blue Jays lost 7-2 to the Astros in Houston. In the WNBA, Toronto Tempo lost 92-81 to Golden State. I'm John Brenner with the news that keeps you connected to where you live. Northumberland's three-day weather is next.
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1: Sunny today, the high in the upper 20s with 33 humidex. A chance of showers overnight with the risk of a thunderstorm, fog patches, and a low of 20. A mix of sun and clouds tomorrow morning with a chance of showers and the risk of a thunderstorm clearing in the afternoon. Thursday's high 28, 35 humidex. Cloudy Friday with a 40% chance of showers, the high 27. Right now it's 17. Today's UV index is 8. That's very high. 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I'm John Brenner. 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

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It is 7:14. We're back up to 16 degrees right now in Coburg with sunshine all day. In case you missed it, it didn't take long to get a winner with World's Hardest Trivia. We'll recap the question and give you the answer coming up. I've got Foreigner on the way and the Rolling Stones. Here's Paint It Black. 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

0: Classic Rock 107.9 Jukebox Hero from Foreigner at 722. Good morning on another beautiful day. Sunshine, high at 24, is going to feel like 33 with the Humidex. Right now in Coburg, 16 degrees, 14 degrees right now in Roseneath. And we did get a winner with World's Hardest Trivia. 2 days in a row, I thought it was going to be a really serious, tough one, and we'd have to come back and give a hint, but no, again, you proved me wrong. The question today was this. 25% of adults say they haven't been in one of these in 20 years. Some of the incorrect guesses we got this morning, phone booth, taxi, let's see, family picture, roller coaster, bathing suit, a good mood. None of those were correct. It was Andrew that got it first. And the answer is a snowball fight. Yep. So congratulations, Andrew. Your name once again on the Classic Rock 107.9 World's Hardest Trivia Wall of Fame. Honorable mentions going out to Shauna, who got that after Andrew did. So there you go. Brand new question coming up tomorrow morning. Hey, something really cool is happening at the Campbellford Fair. Something really sweet. They posted on their Facebook page. This is their post. This spring, our community was devastated by the tragic loss of a very special young man, Colson Myers. In tribute to Colson, our generous friends at Magical Midway will open the Midway rides free of charge from 7 to 9 p.m. Thursday only. Free admission, monetary donations to the local food bank will be gratefully accepted in Colson's memory. Campbellford Minor Hockey is going to be serving up a cash barbecue beginning at 6:30, and they're going to be welcoming Carson Campbell, assistant captain of the Kitchener Rangers and a close friend of the Myers family. Carson will be on the ground signing autographs and taking photos with fans alongside the iconic Memorial Cup. So Thursday night, you're invited to join them as they come together to celebrate and remember the friend Colson. So again, between 7 and 9 p.m., Midway rides are free of charge with a donation, a monetary donation to the local food bank in honor of Colson's memory. It is 7:24. John Brenner is standing by in the Classic Rock 107.9 newsroom. He's got a local update for us, and I have Honeymoon Suite who are going to take us there. Hang on.
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1: Good morning. I'm John Brenner. Sunny and hot today, the high 29. Here's what's happening in Northumberland. Coburg Mayor Lucas Cleveland's addressing residents' concerns about campaign donations made during the last municipal election. Cleveland says Deputy Mayor Nicole Beattie and Councillor Adam Bureau each received $1,200 contributions from the Balder family, developers behind the proposed Second Street development near Victoria Hall. He says the donations were disclosed on required financial statements and are permitted under Ontario election rules. Cleveland noted councillors are not required to recuse themselves from development matters involving donors, although Bureau recently stepped aside during discussion of the project. A new report from the Coalition for Better Rail argues the proposed Alto High-Speed Rail project could cost far more and attract far fewer riders than projected. Using data from similar projects around the world, the group estimates the rail line could cost $143 billion, with a worst-case scenario nearing $200 billion. The Coalition is recommending a lower-cost, high-performance rail alternative using existing transportation corridors. Environment Canada reminds you to stay alert as tornado season continues. Senior climatologist David Phillips says Ontario experiences more twisters than any other province in Canada.
2: We are the second most tornado-prone country in the world, and next to the United States, we're minor leagues compared to what they see. And in Ontario, it's the hot province for tornadoes.
1: Phillips encourages you to monitor weather alerts and have a family safety plan before severe weather develops. 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In sports, Game 1 of the Kodiak Chiefs Major Series Lacrosse Playoff round went to Six Nations. They won at home 15-7. Game 2 is tomorrow at Jack Berger Sports Complex in Port Hope. In Major League Baseball, the Blue Jays lost 7-2 to the Astros in Houston. In the WNBA, Toronto Tempo lost 92-81 to Golden State. I'm John Brenner with the news that keeps you connected to where you live. Northumberland's three-day weather is next.
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1: Sunny today, the high in the upper 20s with 33 humidex, a chance of showers overnight with the risk of a thunderstorm, fog patches, and a low of 20. A mix of sun and cloud tomorrow morning with a chance of showers and the risk of a thunderstorm clearing in the afternoon. Thursday's high 28, 35 humidex. Cloudy Friday with a 40% chance of showers, the high 27. Right now it's 18. Today's UV index is 8. That's very high. 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

0: me, Cheap Trick, on Classic Rock 107.9, 743 in the sunshine. And sunshine's what we're going to get all day today, with the high reaching 28, feeling like 33 with the Humidex. Still sitting to 16 degrees right now in Coburg, 14 degrees in Alderville, First Nation.
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0: All right, and your chance to pick up a one-topping medium pizza from Pizza Hut in Coburg simply by entering your birthdays at classicrock1079.ca. Colleen Robinson did just that, wishing Scott Robinson a happy 63rd birthday. Born in 63, turning 63. Have a great day. Scott, I hope you get spoiled. As you're celebrating today, your day, it falls on Goodbye Norma Jean Day, National Oyster Day, National Work Like a Dog Day. Don't do that on your birthday. And National Underwear Day. You share your birthday with country singer Terry Clark. She turns 58. Former NBA star Patrick Ewing, 64. Pat Smear of the Foo Fighters is 67. And Marsha Maureen McCormick turns the big 7-0. Again, happy birthday to everybody celebrating today. Again, Scott, I hope you get spoiled. Make sure you get those birthdays posted on the birthday roll call page at classicrock1079.ca. Friday morning, somebody's going to win a one-topping medium pizza from Pizza Hut Coburg.
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0: Classic Rock 107.9. Kim Mitchell's Go for a Soda at 7:52. Nothing's changed weather-wise. Still a nice sunny day in store. The high getting up to 28 will feel like 33. Still sitting at 16 in Coburg. Warkworth right now sitting at 13 degrees. And the Port Hope Arts Festival this weekend, a chance for you to come out and browse unique gifts and handmade treasures at the Artisan Market, which is going to be on August 8th from 9 till 4. That is this Saturday. It's on the back lawn of Town Hall. Part of Augusta Street will be involved in that as well. And alongside the Port Hope Farmers Market, there's going to be over 40 talented makers on hand. So there'll be literally something there for everybody. Just one of the many things you can do this weekend, including the Coburg Sandcastle Festival. But why wait for the weekend to get out of the house and do something? Tonight, Juno Award-winning Crash Test Dummies return to Peterborough Music Fest. The songs that helped define Canadian alternative rock. They're taking the stage 8 p.m. tonight. Jeff Bigger is going to be on stage on the Future Sound Series presented by Cogeco. That's at 6:30, so you'll want to go early for the Crash Test Dummies tonight. And then Jeff Bigger opening up. David Wilcox Saturday, and we'll have more on that coming up as we get closer to the weekend. Miracle Treat Day is coming up 1 week from tomorrow, August 13th at Dairy Queen, coming up just after 8 o'clock. Sarah Whitefield is going to join me to talk about why it is so personal to her and exactly the importance of Miracle Treat Day. That's on the way for you. It is 7:53. John Brenner standing by in the Classic Rock 107.9 newsroom. He has a local update for us, and Backman Turner Overdrive are standing by to take us there.
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1: Good morning. I'm John Brenner. Sunny today, the high in the upper 20s. Here's what's happening in Northumberland. Coburg Mayor Lucas Cleveland is speaking out after questions from residents about developer donations to municipal election campaigns. Cleveland says contributions made by the Balder family to Deputy Mayor Nicole Beattie and Councillor Adam Bureau were properly disclosed and comply with Ontario's municipal election rules. He says developers are allowed to contribute to campaigns and seek elected office.

0: says hot, humid conditions could produce more storms.
1: You don't get tornadoes from blue skies or white puffy clouds. You get them when conditions are warm, moist.
0: Phillips urges you to pay attention to weather forecasts and emergency weather notifications. Canadian broadcasting legend Lloyd Robertson has died. Robertson spent 27 years as chief anchor and senior editor of CTV National News, becoming one of the nation's most trusted television journalists. His career started in radio in 1952 and later included CBC's The National. Robertson retired from the anchor desk in 2011 but remained connected to CTV. He was 92 years old. In sports, the Kodiaks lost Game 1 of their Major Series playoff round with Six Nations. The Chiefs won 15-7. Game 2 is tomorrow at Jack Berger Sports Complex in Port Hope. Major League Baseball, the Blue Jays fell 7-2 to the Astros in Houston. In the WNBA, the Tempo lost to Golden State 92-81. I'm John Brenner with the news that keeps you connected to where you live. Northumberland's three-day weather is next.
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0: Sunny today, the high in the upper 20s with 33 humidex. A chance of showers overnight with the risk of a thunderstorm, fog patches, and a low of 20. A mix of sun and cloud tomorrow morning with a chance of showers and the risk of a thunderstorm clearing in the afternoon. Thursday's high 28, 35 humidex. Cloudy Friday with a 40% chance of showers, the high 27. Right now it's 18. Today's UV index is 8. That's very high. 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

0: 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Snow White from Street Heart at 8:18. Again, good morning and another beautiful sunny day shaping up. Sunshine all day today. High 28. It's going to feel like 33 with the Humidex. We just jumped up to 20 degrees right now in Coburg. Already feels like 27. Well, it's that time of year again. Dairy Queen's Miracle Treat Day is coming up on August the 13th, and I can't think of anybody better to speak to about this than Sarah Whitefield. Sarah, thank you for taking the time to chat about Miracle Treat Day.
1: Thank you for having me, York.
0: So for listeners who may not know your story, can you again give us a little bit about your medical journey and why children's hospitals have been such an important part of your life?
1: Yeah, so I was born 5.5 weeks early, and at 5 months, 24 days, I got listed, or I needed, or had, I should more say, a stomach, pancreas, liver, bowel transplant. So the first 5 months or 10 months of my life, I should say, I was first at SickKids and then at Children's Hospital in London, Ontario. London, Ontario is where I did my transplant, of course, because SickKids at the time couldn't do it. But these two hospitals basically were the two that took care of me. So why not have the time to help give back with two hospitals that took the time, took their energy for all kids, not just me, and take care and help us survive and thrive and stuff like that. I know for a fact I wouldn't be where I am today without the medical care I received 29 years ago.
0: 29 years ago. Wow.
1: Yeah.
0: And I believe you and I met, I think it was about 20, 21 years ago when we first started talking about this. How did the care you received as a child, how did that care help shape the person that you become today?
1: It helped me shape who I am today by giving back. It showed me that the hospitals really depend on local organizations like Children's Miracle Network and like fundraising opportunities like Miracle Treat Day. A lot of it, people think all the equipment and all the fundraising, like all the equipment that the hospitals use, is government funded. That hospitals just get $1 million here, there, and everywhere to get all these specialized equipment. Yes, in a way, but no, it's all, when you dig deeper and you look at it and you've lived it years of my life, you realize it's actually fundraising events like this that help support and help organize this equipment.
0: What would you say to families right now who are currently going through a serious medical journey with a child?
1: Take it day by day. There's good days, there's bad days, and make the days fun and take time to, if you can, get out of the room or have art therapy or music therapy to come into the hospitals, because it makes a huge difference in the kid's life and the parent's life. Because even when like the art therapy and all that, the parents could step out for a few minutes to get like a little bit of a breather or just like a moment to go catch up with nurses or something, but take it day by day. It will get better. It eventually gets better. There's ups and downs. There's good. There's bad. You never know what's going to happen or how the days are going to be like, but there are good and bad days. Just take it with stride.
0: Take it with stride. So important. So Dairy Queen's Miracle Treat Day is August 13th. What's happening here on Miracle Treat Day?
1: So actually we have a face painter again this year, of course, like we always do for the kids. It's coming between 3 and 9. From 3 p.m. till 9 p.m. I will be there from 3 until, I'm hoping, 9, maybe close, depending on how I feel. This year, we're also doing something cool. So Wendy and I have come up with the idea. Wendy started it last year. I'm helping again this year. We're tying Northumberland to this. We're making it a community event like I always do, of course. But we are actually doing, we've reached out, or I am reaching out to local Northumberland parents whose kids have been part of SickKids. And we are now doing behind the wall, behind the counter, before and after photos of local Northumberland families who have been to SickKids, so people can actually see how much the event actually impacts Northumberland County as a whole.
0: Wow, that's an incredible idea. I didn't know that before. That really gives a perspective to people as to the importance of children's hospitals, right?
1: Yeah, and this way, because all the money goes to SickKids anyways, and that's what we're doing the event for, is to help SickKids Hospital. We did the whole, why not? Wendy and I could do it last year, but I missed last year's event, which was the first one I've ever missed.
0: Right.
1: But we came up with the idea, why not try and tie in Northumberland County kids who have been to SickKids to A, make it more local, but then people see the impact that it actually does touch Northumberland County and our hometown without actually realizing it, besides just me.
0: Right. More local and more powerful for sure. So August 13th, participating Canadian Dairy Queen locations, donating 100%
1: all Blizzard sales.
0: From Blizzard Treat Sales. Yep.
1: Yep. Go towards Children's Miracle Network, which then will go to SickKids.
0: So if you've ever needed an excuse for a blizzard, not that you need one, this is the perfect day to go and do it again, August 13th. Sarah, let me ask you one more question. After everything you've been through, what are you most grateful for today?
1: Just life, I would say. Just being able to, after like hitting 29 years this year, I think it's just life. Being able to embrace life, celebrate life. And as my family says, I never take a day by granted because you never know. Knock on wood. But like just day to day life, like just being able to get up and go to work kind of thing, like taking day by day life by stripes.
0: I can't wait to see you at Dairy Queen August 13th for Miracle Treat Day. Thanks for taking the time.
1: Thanks for having me, York.
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1: Good morning. I'm John Brenner. Sunny and hot today, the high 29. Here's what's happening in Northumberland. Coburg Mayor Lucas Cleveland's addressing residents' concerns about campaign donations made during the last municipal election. Cleveland says Deputy Mayor Nicole Beatty and Councillor Adam Bureau each received $1,200 contributions from the Balder family, developers behind the proposed Second Street development near Victoria Hall. He says the donations were disclosed on required financial statements and are permitted under Ontario election rules. Cleveland noted councillors are not required to recuse themselves from development matters involving donors, although Bureau recently stepped aside during discussion of the project. Environment Canada reminds you to stay alert as tornado season continues.
2: We are the second most tornado-prone country in the world. And next to the United States, we're minor leagues compared to what they see. And Ontario, it's the hot province for tornadoes.
1: Senior climatologist David Phillips says Ontario experiences more twisters than any other province in Canada. Lloyd Robertson is being remembered for guiding Canadians through elections, wars, national tragedies, and major moments in history. The longtime CTV News national anchor has died at the age of 92. Known for his calm delivery and familiar sign-off, Robertson received the Order of Canada and was inducted into Canada's Walk of Fame after a broadcasting career that spanned nearly seven decades. In sports, Game 1 of the Kodiak Chiefs Major Series Lacrosse Playoff Round went to Six Nations. They won at home 15-7. Game 2 is tomorrow at Jack Berger Sports Complex in Port Hope. In Major League Baseball, the Blue Jays lost 7-2 to the Astros in Houston. In the WNBA, Toronto Tempo lost 92-81 to Golden State. I'm John Brenner with the news that keeps you connected to where you live. Northumberland's three-day weather is next.
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1: Sunny today, the high in the upper 20s with 33 humidex, a chance of showers overnight with the risk of a thunderstorm, fog patches, and a low of 20. Tomorrow, a mix of sun and cloud in the morning, then a chance of showers and the risk of a thunderstorm, clearing in the afternoon. Thursday's high 28, 35 humidex. Friday will be cloudy with a 40% chance of showers, the high 27. Right now, it's 19. Today's UV index is 8. That's very high. 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I'm John Brenner with Northumberland's breaking and local news.
0: Good morning. Did you hit the snooze button too many times this morning?
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0: Classic Rock 107.9. There's Colin James with Keep On Loving Me, Baby. Good morning. It is 8:42, sunshine all day today. Another beautiful summer day shaping up. We're looking at the high to get up to 20. Whoa, that just changed. 28 degrees. No, it didn't. 28 degrees is going to feel like 33. What did change is we're now up to 21. I knew there was a change there. Still feeling like 27 in Coburg right now. In Grafton, sitting at 19 degrees. And got to tell you this. This is pretty cool. It's different for sure. But something you may hear if you are in Trent Hills in the Campbellford area. There's a new siren. And it has an important purpose. When Station 2, this message coming, by the way, from the Trent Hills Fire Department, when Station 2 is dispatched during swing bridge operations, not Campbellford, sorry, this is Trent Hills. When the swing bridge is operating, a unique siren is going to be used to notify the swing bridge operator that emergency vehicles are responding. So that alert will ensure the firefighters can reach emergencies without unnecessary delays. So they're thanking the community. The fire department is thanking the community for cooperation and support. So again, in Trent Hills, Hastings, if you hear a siren, you don't need to panic. That is just the fire department alerting the swing bridge operator that emergency vehicles are responding. Certainly an interesting way of doing things. So just keep that one in mind if you are in Trent Hills. It is 8:43. We continue the soundtrack to your Wednesday morning. I have Phil Collins on the way for you next.
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0: Classic Rock 107.9. There's the Hollies and Long Cool Woman at 8:53 on this Wednesday morning. Nothing cool about today. Gorgeous day with sunshine. It's going to be warm and humid. High at 28. It's going to feel like 33 with the humid X factored in. Still sitting at 21 degrees right now in Coburg Roseneath. Right now it is 17 degrees and summer is for radio continues. 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All you got to do is drop by any one of our partners, Ganoraska Financial Credit Union in Port Hope, Creekside Golf Club in Grafton, Coburg Museum on Orr Street, Yarnick Coburg, Spectacular Water Systems, or Mazdak Leisure. You'll see the poster there. Scan the QR code, fill out the form, and you are entered to win. Simple as that. That's all you have to do. And we're going to do the draw. We're going to announce the winner coming up on August the 24th. So you can drop by, again, scan the QR code. Imagine that. Some Saturday afternoon, firing up your brand new barbecue, putting on those big, thick 2-inch steaks that you just bought with your $500, and then going to see a Blue Jays game. Sounds pretty good to me. Make sure you get involved. If you missed any of those locations, you can get them. 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Click on the Summer is for Radio page, and all the information is there for you. Once again, we'll be doing the draw, announcing the winner on August the 24th. Coming up, we're going to get into our workday kickoff for this Wednesday morning, and Loverboy is standing by to get that started next. Hang on.
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1: Sunny today, the high in the upper 20s with 33 Humidex. A chance of showers overnight with the risk of a thunderstorm, fog patches, and a low of 20. A mix of sun and cloud tomorrow morning with a chance of showers and the risk of a thunderstorm clearing in the afternoon. Thursday's high 28, 35 Humidex. Cloudy Friday with a 40% chance of showers, the high 27. I'm John Brenner. 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

Sam and Dave Soul Man, part of your workday kickoff on Classic Rock 107.9. Hey, coming up on Saturday, it is the Coburg Sandcastle Festival. 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Can't wait. Here's Guns N' Roses in Paradise City.

Portland's Classic Rock 107.9. There is Oasis with Wonderwall. And that is going to wrap things up for me on this Wednesday morning. Back in with you tomorrow morning. And tomorrow after 8, I'm going to be joined in studio by Rob Kempson. Rob Kempson, of course, the creative director at the Capitol Theater in Port Hope. We're going to be talking, well, first of all, about the extended Come From Away. But then we're talking about Farley Mowat's autobiographical account of his military service called And No Birds Sang. Very, very interesting story here. So Rob Kempson is going to join me after 8 o'clock tomorrow morning. Chris Lucas is standing by. She takes over at 10 to continue your workday kickoff. And I leave you in the sunshine this morning with 5440 I Go Blind. 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

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Live from the Thomas Buick GMC Studio. Ontario's number one GMC

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I'm Chris Lucas with the nonstop 69-minute workday kickoff. Here's a question for you. When was the last time you had a TV dinner?

0: 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While you're at work, we keep you up to date.
1: 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I'm John Brenner. 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
1: Sunny today, the high in the upper 20s with 33 Humidex. A chance of showers overnight with the risk of a thunderstorm, fog patches, and a low of 20. A mix of sun and cloud tomorrow morning with a chance of showers and the risk of a thunderstorm clearing in the afternoon. Thursday's high 28, 35 Humidex. Cloudy Friday with a 40% chance of showers, the high 27. I'm John Brenner, Classic Rock 107.9, Northumberland's breaking and local news.
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0: 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Coming up on Saturday, Port Hope Arts Festival. 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
1: On the news at noon, you'll hear more about how campaign donations made during Coburg's last municipal election were all above board. We'll also have the latest on the Alto high-speed rail controversy and how one agency says the final bill could come in well above estimates. From our community calendar, if you've yet to enjoy this summer's Music in the Square program in Colborne, Thursday is the last show from 6 to 8 p.m. at Victoria Square. I'm John Brenner. 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
1: Sunny today, the high in the upper 20s with 33 humidex. A chance of showers overnight with the risk of a thunderstorm, fog patches, and a low of 20. A mix of sun and cloud tomorrow morning with a chance of showers and the risk of a thunderstorm clearing in the afternoon. Thursday's high 28, 35 humidex. Cloudy Friday with a 40% chance of showers, the high 27. I'm John Brenner, Classic Rock 107.9, Northumberland's breaking and local news.
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A clothing company has announced a shirt that you can wear for more than a month, and it will remain odor-free for more than a month. You don't have to wash it. They're not cheap. The latest version starts at $79. And if that's too much, there's always Febreze.

0: Mornings with York. Just what you need to start your day, including Northumberland's news headlines, weather, and what our community is talking about.
1: I hope you are enjoying your Wednesday. Join me tomorrow morning. I'm going to be joined just after 8 a.m. by Rob Kempson from the Capitol Theater in Port Hope. We're going to talk about the huge success of Comfortable Way and the brand new upcoming

0: Northumberland's Classic Rock 107.9 Patio Lanterns. That is Kim Mitchell. The Campbellford Fair is coming up this weekend, Friday through Sunday, but there's a special evening. The community, was devastated by the loss of a very special young man, Colson Myers. So in tribute to Colson, Magical Midway will be opening the Midway rides free of charge tomorrow night from 7 until 9. Admission free. You can ride the rides. They will be accepting monetary donations for the local food bank, and they will be greatly accepted in Colson's memory. Also, Campbellford Minor Hockey will be serving up a cash barbecue tomorrow night, beginning at 6:30 at the fairgrounds. And they're also going to be welcoming Carson Campbell. He's assistant captain of the Kitchener Rangers and a close friend of the Myers family. Carson will be there signing autographs and taking photos with fans alongside the Memorial Cup.
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1: Good afternoon. I'm John Brenner. A chance of showers overnight with the risk of a thunderstorm. Here's what's happening in Northumberland. For the first time, Campbellford is joining Coburg in hosting the YMCA Strong Kids Duathlon.
2: YMCA in Campbellford approached us saying, we've come to your event in Coburg for so many years and we're super excited. We'd love to have this event in Campbellford as well.
1: That's volunteer and philanthropy committee member Jessica Fraser Thomas. The event in Campbellford is August 13th. The date in Coburg is August 20th. With just over 2 months to go before Ontario's municipal election, questions have been raised about campaign donations in 2022. Coburg Mayor Lucas Cleveland says contributions made by the Balder family to Deputy Mayor Nicole Beattie and Councillor Adam Bureau were all above board and disclosed in compliance with municipal election rules. The Coalition for Better Rail is urging governments to reconsider the proposed Alto High-Speed Rail project. In a report, the advocacy group says the project could cost as much as $143 billion. Instead, the coalition's promoting a high-performance rail model that would use existing rail and highway corridors. Environment Canada's David Phillips walks us through some of the recipe for a twister.
3: You don't get tornadoes from blue skies or white puffy clouds. You get them when conditions are warm, moist, and threatening.
1: The senior climatologist notes Ontario's recorded fewer tornadoes than average so far this year. In sports, tomorrow night, the Coburg Kodiaks and the Six Nations Chiefs play Game 2 of their Major Series Lacrosse playoff run. The match is at Jack Berger Sports Complex. The Chiefs lead the series 1-0 after winning Game 1 at home last night. In Major League Baseball, the Blue Jays and Astros play an afternoon game in Houston. I'm John Brenner with the news that keeps you connected to where you live. Northumberland's three-day weather is next.
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5: A chance of showers and the risk of a thunderstorm overnight and tomorrow morning. Some fog patches overnight, below 20. Clearing late tomorrow afternoon, Thursday's high 28, 35 Humidex. Cloudy Friday and Saturday with a chance of showers both days. Friday's high 27, Saturday's high 25. Right now it's 26. I'm John Brenner. 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

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I'm Chris Lucas. People online are talking about some things that have become more socially acceptable in just the past 10 years. I'll tell you what they are in about 7 minutes. Here's Pat Benatar, Classic Rock 107.9.

0: Northumberland's Classic Rock 107.9, Three Doors Down, here without you. People online are talking about some of the things that have become more socially acceptable in the past 10 years or so, like location sharing. It felt creepy before, letting the whole world know, you know, where you were through your phone. Now it's normal. AI, it used to feel scary, but people are actually having conversations with AI. Yeah. What about photos of kids online? People do it all the time. Being on your phone while out socializing. Oh, every day. 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
12: A chance of showers and the risk of a thunderstorm overnight and tomorrow morning. Some fog patches overnight, the low 20. Clearing late tomorrow afternoon, Thursday's high 28, 35 Humidex. Cloudy Friday and Saturday with a chance of showers both days. Friday's high 27, Saturday's high 25. I'm John Brenner. 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

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Have you used up all your summer vacation? That's it? Oh, you'll need another one real soon. Yeah, the average person says they need a vacation every 110 days. Sometimes you need a vacation after the vacation. 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
1: 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Oh, it's going to be a sandy weekend. Coburg Sandcastle Festival returning to Victoria Beach this coming Saturday. Hey, if you're going, take advantage of the shuttle bus service. Shuttle stops include Northumberland Mall, Coburg Community Center, Downtown Terminal, Coburg Marina. They're going to have an inflatable park out there as well. A beach DJ, so there's going to be, you know, music, entertainment for everybody. Also, plan to stay a little bit later. Movies Under the Stars at Victoria Park Saturday night at 8:30. They're going to be showing the movie Lilo and Stitch.
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I'm Chris Lucas. Imagine this. They had an outdoor showing of the movie Practical Magic at a Hollywood cemetery. Yeah, it happened last Saturday night. And two of the stars decided to show up and say hi at the cemetery. Sandra Bullock and Nicole Kidman. How freaky is that? Here's the Steve Miller Band, Classic Rock 107.9.

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1: On this afternoon's news, you'll hear about YMCA Northumberland expanding its Strong Kids campaign by involving Campbellford. At what price should high-speed rail be pushed through? A new report suggests it's becoming more expensive and fewer riders than predicted may use the service. From our community calendar, on Saturday, Coburg Sandcastle Festival is at Coburg Beach. I'm John Brenner. 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
1: A chance of showers and the risk of a thunderstorm overnight and tomorrow morning. Some fog patches overnight, the low 20. Clearing late tomorrow afternoon, Thursday's high 28, 35 Humidex. Cloudy Friday and Saturday with a chance of showers both days. Friday's high 27, Saturday's high 25. I'm John Brenner. 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

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I think I have enough gas to get home. Gas is supposed to go down at midnight. 12 cents a liter. If you want to hold off. Here's Poison, Classic Rock 107.

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0: 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It's going to be another great night to be outdoors. Why don't you catch the concerts in the park? The series continues tonight, Wednesday nights, Memorial Park in Brighton. 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
1: This afternoon, you'll hear how Campbellford and Coburg will collaborate when working on the YMCA Strong Kids Duathlon. Coburg Mayor Lucas Cleveland will explain how some campaign donations from 2022 involving two counselors were properly disclosed. From our community calendar, if you've yet to enjoy this summer's Music in the Square program in Colburn, Thursday's the last show from 6 to 8 o'clock at Victoria Square. I'm John Brenner. 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
5: A chance of showers and the risk of a thunderstorm overnight and tomorrow morning. Some fog patches overnight, the low 20. Clearing late tomorrow afternoon, Thursday's high 28, 35 Humidex. Cloudy Friday and Saturday with a chance of showers both days. Friday's high 27, Saturday's high 25. I'm John Brenner, Classic Rock 107.9, Northumberland's Breaking and Local News.

0: 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Just what you need to start your day, including Northumberland's news headlines, weather, and what our community is talking about.
1: 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I'm going to be joined just after 8 a.m. by Rob Kempson from the Capitol Theater in Port Hope. 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Rob Kempson joins me tomorrow morning after 8 o'clock. 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

0: Northumberland's Classic Rock 107.9 Rush and Closer to the Heart. And they're going to be kicking off their first of four shows at the sold out Scotiabank Arena coming up on Friday night. I'm Mark Hansen, and I am ready for today's edition of Mark's Three Picks coming up at three. Three songs or artists that all share something unique in common, and you try to figure out what those songs have got in common. And text your answers to this number, 866-724-1079, 866-724-1079, to play along with Mark's Three Picks.
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0: time for Mark's three picks. Don't overthink it. 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Three songs, tightly packed, dangerously juicy, and yeah, you might make a mess of it.
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Rock 107.9. We're playing Mark's Three Picks. What in the world do you think our three songs have in common today? 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Today it's about the songs, by the way, not the artists. Here's our second of three songs. It's by Lou Reed on Classic Rock 107.9.

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It's by Jackson Browne on Northumberland's Classic Rock 107.9.

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1: On this afternoon's news, you'll hear about YMCA Northumberland expanding its Strong Kids campaign by involving Campbellford. At what price should high-speed rail be pushed through? A new report suggests it's becoming more expensive and fewer riders than predicted may use the service. From our community calendar, on Saturday, Coburg Sandcastle Festival is at Coburg Beach. I'm John Brenner. 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
1: A chance of showers and the risk of a thunderstorm overnight and tomorrow morning. Some fog patches overnight, the low 20. Clearing late tomorrow afternoon, Thursday's high 28, 35 Humidex. Cloudy Friday and Saturday with a chance of showers both days. Friday's high 27, Saturday's high 25. I'm John Brenner. 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

0: Northumberland's Classic Rock 107.9. That's Kings of Leon, Sex on Fire. 3:35 on your Wednesday. I'm Mark Hansen. It is a hot one out there. Feels like 33 with the Humidex. And we kicked off this hour by playing Mark's three picks, three songs chosen by me that all share something unique and common. Today's three songs were Jump by Van Halen, and then Walk on the Wild Side by Lou Reed, and finally Running on Empty by Jackson Browne. So today's answer was exercise, or things we do with our legs. Congrats to everyone who knew that today on the text line, including Maura in Coburg, Ed in Hastings, Jay in Grafton, Dave in Coburg, and Mara in Baltimore, who was first today with a correct response. So she is the new three picks champ until we play again tomorrow afternoon at 3. And don't forget that summer is for radio. And you could win a brand new barbecue, 4 Jays tickets, and $500 in spending cash. To enter, just head on over to Creekside Golf Club in Grafton. 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And that'll be it. You'll be put into the big draw coming up on August 24th, and you might be winning all of that cool stuff. And for more details, check out our website, classicrock1079.ca.
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0: 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Just what you need to start your day, including Northumberland's news headlines, weather, and what our community is talking about.
1: I hope you are enjoying your Wednesday. 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I'm going to be joined just after 8 a.m. by Rob Kempson from the Capitol Theater in Port Hope. We're going to talk about the huge success of Come From Away and the brand new upcoming

0: Northumberland's Classic Rock 107.9 with a hip and 38 years old. And I had more of that tragically chip ice cream from Corth the Dairy on the weekend. And you know what? It's even better. The more times you have it, it just gets better and better for some reason. And coming up on August 22nd, the CBC will rebroadcast the hip's final concert from 10 years ago. There's going to be viewing parties all across the country, including one in Coburg, and that'll be at the Marina on Saturday, August 22nd at 7.
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1: Good afternoon. It's partly cloudy with a good chance of showers overnight and a low of 20. Here's what's happening in Northumberland. Coburg Mayor Lucas Cleveland says he has no authority to intervene in matters involving campaign donations made to members of council. Cleveland says residents with concerns should contact the councillors involved directly. The mayor emphasized that the donations in question were publicly disclosed in accordance with provincial regulations. Ontario drivers are being urged to make sure their gap insurance comes with a licensed provider. The Financial Services Regulation Authority of Ontario says policies sold by unlicensed businesses may leave customers without coverage. Gap insurance is designed to cover the difference between the vehicle's value and the amount still owed on a loan if it is stolen or written off. We spoke with Authority Insurance Conduct Head Erica Heemstra.
2: We are trying to reach out to Ontarians so that they know about this problem and have ways to make sure if they're going to buy this coverage that they're buying it from a licensed Ontario insurer.
1: The regulator says buyers should verify their provider before purchasing coverage. The Ontario Provincial Police Save Unit laid 42 charges and issued 56 warnings during the Civic Holiday Long Weekend as officers stepped up patrols on waterways and trails across central Ontario. The enforcement campaign ran from July 29th to August 2nd and included patrols on Rice Lake and in Northumberland County, along with several other regions across Ontario. Police say alcohol-related offenses and life jacket violations accounted for more than half of all charges laid. The YMCA Strong Kids Duathlon is raising money this year not only for children's programming, but also for one of the organization's best-known initiatives. Money raised through the event will support the Mothers of Newborn program in Northumberland and children's programming in Campbellford. Volunteer Jessica Fraser-Thomas says the annual event is built around one simple idea.
3: If I was going to say one phrase or one thing to sum it up, like, I really would just say relationships. And at this time when, you know, we all seem a little bit too fractured and too siloed, like, this just brings together everybody in community.
1: Organizers have set a goal of raising $10,000 this year, double the amount normally raised through the event. And in sports, the Jays started pitching at 2:10 today against the Astros in Houston and have a game tomorrow against the Cubs at 2:20. The Tempo are up against the Fire tomorrow at 10 a.m. in Portland. The Coburg Kodiaks are up against the Six Nation Chiefs tomorrow at 8:30 p.m. I'm Brendan Rushton with the news that keeps you connected to where you live. Northumberland's three-day weather is next.
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4: Tonight's going to be partly cloudy with a good chance of showers overnight with a risk of a thunderstorm. Tomorrow, we're going to have a mix of sun and clouds with a good chance of showers in the morning and risk of a thunderstorm, then clearing late in the afternoon. We're going to have a high of 28 and a humidex of 35. And on Friday, it's going to be cloudy with a decent chance of showers and a high of 27.
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Northumberland's Classic Rock 107.9 coming up in 7 minutes. Just another reason why dogs are a man's best friend. I've got the details.

0: Northumberland's Classic Rock 107.9 with Weezer right there. It's 4:17 on your Wednesday. It feels like 33 with the Humidex. And in the UK, a Chihuahua may have saved its owner's life. For years, the dog kept pawing at the underside of his owner's arm, so the woman finally got it checked out. Doctors found an aggressive form of breast cancer, and after her first round of chemotherapy, the dog stopped pawing, and he's never done it since. She's now cancer-free, and it turns out the best second opinion wasn't from another doctor. It was a dog who refused to let it go. And coming up next, we're going to hear from Foreigner.
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1: 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I'm going to be joined just after 8 a.m. by Rob Kempson from the Capitol Theater in Port Hope. 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Rob Kempson joins me tomorrow morning after 8 o'clock. 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

0: Coburg and Jackie. Coming up this Saturday is a huge Coburg annual event. Tell us all about it, please.
1: Yeah, so we have our Sandcastle Festival coming up. So this will be the 17th or maybe it's the 18th year of the Sandcastle Festival, which is crazy. It's been around a long time. It's a super fun event. It draws a lot of people from across the province, really, that come to it. And it's a great day with lots of going on, free activities for people to come, visitors and those visiting Coburg.
0: And who are the master sculptors this year?
1: So we have quite an array of master sculptors. So we have Sandy coming back, we have Tanya, we have Joris coming back, and Selvine. We have some new master sculptors coming, one from in Europe. So Dimitri's coming from Europe. And then, yeah, so we have 9 master sculptors. They start actually today. You will see, or Wednesday, you'll see some of them starting on the beach. So they will start packing and building and planning today, Wednesday, Thursday, and then Friday you'll see everything come together for Saturday for everyone to see.
0: And I understand that there is an amateur division as well.
1: There is. So every year we run an amateur competition, which is really fun. You don't have to have any experience whatsoever, or you can have lots of experience. You can come out with your family, your friends, your colleagues. You can do it on your own. You can register ahead of time on the Experience Coburg website, or you can register day of. There is a fee to register to the amateur competition. It's between $5 and $10, so it's very affordable. You come out, you get your plot of sand, and then the judges will go around, and so we have some gift certificates to different local establishments that you can choose from, and it's a lot of fun.
0: Sounds great. And what, basically, when should people show up to check out all of the sandcastles?
1: So it is a busy weekend in Coburg. We have free shuttles running starting at 10 o'clock in the morning. So people should plan to arrive early. The beach does get very full. The beach is very large, but this weekend we take up quite a big footprint of the beach. So it does get full, so we encourage people to arrive early. Ride the free shuttles. You can catch them at the Northumberland Mall, the Coburg Community Center, and ride for free down to get dropped off right at the festival. So no frustration of trying to find a place to park, dealing with traffic. For a small town on these busy weekends, it gets pretty congested. And then we have the shuttles running straight through. We have some evening entertainment, and then we have a movie in the park. And yeah, we can get you to and from your location with ease. And yeah, check out experiencecoburg.ca/sandcastle, where you'll find all the information of what's coming up.
0: What is the movie?
1: The movie is Lilo and Stitch, so it's going to be a lot of fun. And I also do want to, and it's sponsored by the Mortgage Center, Coburg, and Mistral Group, and there will be some free snacks there while quantities last. So grab your chairs, your blanket, come out and watch the movie, and take in the sandcastles, because the sandcastles are left up until end of day on Sunday, and then of course, early Monday morning, we take everything down so, you know, everybody can reclaim the beach and have lots of space to go out. And new this year, we have a sponsor from Remax, and there will be hot air balloon rides, like stationary hot air balloon rides, like tethered. And so if you visit the new tourism hub at 35 Albert Street, there is a like a scavenger hunt card that you could pick up, and it's get to know Coburg. So visit different things like Victoria Hall, Venture 13, the Coburg Marina, obviously 35 Albert Street, a few other places. Get your stamp, and then you'll be entered into a draw for a free tethered hot air balloon ride. And those will run from 8 a.m. until 11 a.m. on the day of the festival.
0: Holy moly, this thing has really grown into quite the day.
1: It is. We know this festival has won numerous awards with Festivals Events Ontario, so it just continues to grow. It's a lot of fun. It's a good economic driver for the town as a whole. We welcome everybody local and visiting to come to Coburg, check out all the good things going on. Of course, the Coburg Farmers Market, shop downtown, check out all the cafes and restaurants, and just really experience what Coburg summer in Coburg really is.
0: Thank you very much, Jackie.
1: Thank you.
0: Have a great day.
1: You too.
0: Bye now. That was Jackie Chapman Davis of the town of Coburg. And yeah, the Coburg Sandcastle Festival is coming up this Saturday, and it sounds like it's going to be amazing.
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1: Good evening. Partly cloudy with a good chance of showers overnight and a low of 20. Here's what's happening in Northumberland. Coburg Mayor Lucas Cleveland has released a statement responding to concerns he says residents have raised regarding campaign donations made during the 2022 municipal election. In the statement, Cleveland said Deputy Mayor Nicole Beattie and Councillor Adam Bureau each received campaign donations from members of the Balder family, whose company is behind the proposed development at 202 Second Street. Cleveland added that municipal rules do not require councillors to recuse themselves from voting on matters involving campaign donors. Coburg police are reporting a number of recent arrests connected to traffic, theft, and warranty investigations. A 35-year-old Coburg man was arrested following a traffic stop on James Street East after officers discovered he was allegedly prohibited from driving under the conditions of a release order. A proposal for a new retirement residence and senior housing development in Coburg will be the subject of a public meeting later this month. Town officials say applications have been submitted to amend the municipality's official plan and zoning bylaw for lands on John Kiefer Mahoney Court in the east end of town. The proposal includes a 9-story retirement residence containing 241 units, 104 senior apartments, and commercial space on the ground floor. The council is scheduled to consider the application during the public meeting on August 26th at Victoria Hall. The YMCA Strong Kids Duathlon is growing this year, with Campbellford joining Coburg as a host community for the first time. The event has been running in Coburg for 18 years, giving children a chance to swim, run, challenge themselves, and celebrate their accomplishments alongside family members and volunteers. Volunteer and philanthropy committee member Jessica Fraser-Thomas says organizers are excited to bring the event to a second location.
2: We have a new facility in Campbellford, the YMCA in Campbellford. They sort of approached us saying, we've come to your event in Coburg for so many years and we're super excited. We'd love to have this event in Campbellford as well.
1: The Campbellford event takes place on August 13th, while the Coburg event follows on August 20th. And in sports, the Jays started pitching at 2:10 today against the Astros in Houston and have a game tomorrow against the Cubs at 2:20. The Tempo are up against the Fire tomorrow at 10 a.m. in Portland. The Coburg Kodiaks are up against the Six Nation Chiefs tomorrow at 8:30 p.m. I'm Brendan Rushton with the news that keeps you connected to where you live. Northumberland's 3-day weather is next.
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5: Canada's S&P TSX Composite climbed to another record high Wednesday, while U.S. markets finished mixed. The S&P TSX Composite Index was up 345 points at 36,146. In New York, the Dow Jones Industrial Average was up 263 points at 54,349. The S&P 500 Index slid 13 points to 7,724, while the NASDAQ Composite also fell 222 points at 26,363. The Canadian dollar traded for 71.36 cents U.S. after closing at 71.15 cents U.S. on Tuesday. The crude oil contract was down 67 cents at $75.10 per barrel, and the gold contract was up $153.90 at $4,306.50 an ounce. 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
1: Tonight's going to be partly cloudy with a good chance of showers overnight with a risk of a thunderstorm. Tomorrow, we're going to have a mix of sun and clouds with a good chance of showers in the morning and risk of a thunderstorm, then clearing late in the afternoon. We're going to have a high of 28 and a humidex of 35. And on Friday, it's going to be cloudy with a decent chance of showers and a high of 27.
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0: Northumberland's Classic Rock 107.9 with Nirvana and the Man Who Sold the World. Good afternoon. I'm Mark Hansen. It currently feels like 32 with the Humidex. And here's something I didn't know until today. Burger King can't call itself Burger King in Australia because a small restaurant already owned that trademark when Burger King landed down under. So all of the Australian locations of Burger King are called Hungry Jacks. Only in Australia could a king show up and get told, "Sorry, mate, we've already got one."
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0: Northumberland's Classic Rock, 107.9. There's Linkin Park in the end, and summer is for radio. There's no doubt about that, and it's your chance at winning a brand new barbecue, 4 tickets to see the Jays, and $500 in spending cash. To enter, head on over to see the gang at the Coburg Museum on Orr Street. All you got to do while you're there is scan the QR code, fill in the info, and bam, you'll be entered for the big draw that is coming up on August 24th.
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0: Northumberland's Classic Rock 107.9, hanging out with April Wine on the bad side of the moon. And cruise nights at Big Boys Burgers in Coburg are held on Friday nights. 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And if you'd like more details, see our events page at classicrock1079.ca. Stick around. We've got the latest in Northumberland's news, sports, and weather from the newsroom coming up, including a statement from Coburg Mayor Lucas Cleveland.
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1: Good afternoon. It's partly cloudy with a good chance of showers overnight and a low of 20. Here's what's happening in Northumberland. Coburg Mayor Lucas Cleveland says he has no authority to intervene in matters involving campaign donations made to members of council. Cleveland says residents with concerns should contact the councillors involved directly. The mayor emphasized that the donations in question were publicly disclosed in accordance with provincial regulations. Ontario drivers are being urged to make sure their gap insurance comes with a licensed provider. The Financial Services Regulation Authority of Ontario says policies sold by unlicensed businesses may leave customers without coverage. Gap insurance is designed to cover the difference between the vehicle's value and the amount still owed on a loan if it is stolen or written off. We spoke with Authority Insurance Conduct Head Erica Heemstra.
2: We are trying to reach out to Ontarians so that they know about this problem and have ways to make sure if they're going to buy this coverage that they're buying it from a licensed Ontario insurer.
1: The regulator says buyers should verify their provider before purchasing coverage. The Ontario Provincial Police Save Unit laid 42 charges and issued 56 warnings during the civic holiday long weekend as officers stepped up patrols on waterways and trails across central Ontario. The enforcement campaign ran from July 29th to August 2nd and included patrols on Rice Lake and in Northumberland County, along with several other regions across Ontario. Police say alcohol-related offenses and life jacket violations accounted for more than half of all charges laid. The YMCA Strong Kids Duathlon is raising money this year not only for children's programming, but also for one of the organization's best-known initiatives. Money raised through the event will support the Mothers of Newborn program in Northumberland and children's programming in Campbellford. Volunteer Jessica Fraser-Thomas says the annual event is built around one simple idea.
3: If I was going to say one phrase or one thing to sum it up, like I really would just say relationships. And at this time when, you know, we all seem a little bit too fractured and too siloed, like this just brings together everybody in community.
1: Organizers have set a goal of raising $10,000 this year, double the amount normally raised through the event. And in sports, the Jays started pitching at 2:10 today against the Astros in Houston and have a game tomorrow against the Cubs at 2:20. The Tempo are up against the Fire tomorrow at 10 a.m. in Portland. The Coburg Kodiaks are up against the Six Nation Chiefs tomorrow at 8:30 p.m. I'm Brendan Rushton with the news that keeps you connected to where you live. Northumberland's three-day weather is next.
4: 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You're at Arby's and order your favorite seasoned roast beef sandwich. But wait, crispy onions? Smoky barbecue sauce? What are you guys doing here? 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
6: Tonight's going to be partly cloudy with a good chance of showers overnight with a risk of a thunderstorm. Tomorrow, we're going to have a mix of sun and clouds with a good chance of showers in the morning and risk of a thunderstorm, then clearing late in the afternoon. We're going to have a high of 28 and a humidex of 35. And on Friday, it's going to be cloudy with a decent chance of showers and a high of 27.
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0: Northumberland's Classic Rock 107.9 with the Red Hot Chili Peppers. 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
4: Tonight's going to be partly cloudy with a good chance of showers overnight with a risk of a thunderstorm. Tomorrow, we're going to have a mix of sun and clouds with a good chance of showers in the morning and risk of a thunderstorm. Then clearing late in the afternoon. We're going to have a high of 28 and a humidex of 35. And on Friday, it's going to be cloudy with a decent chance of showers and a high of 27.
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0: Timberland's Classic Rock 107.9 Simple Minds, and Don't You Forget About Me. 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

0: with York. Just what you need to start your day, including Northumberland's news headlines, weather, and what our community is talking about.
1: I hope you are enjoying your Wednesday. Join me tomorrow morning. I'm going to be joined just after 8 a.m. by Rob Kempson from the Capitol Theater in Port Hope. We're going to talk about the huge success of Come From Away and the brand new upcoming

0: Northumberland's classic rock, 107.9 with Zeppelin and the Immigrant Song, a song that was inspired by a trip to Iceland. I'm Mark Hansen, and tomorrow night, don't miss out on Music in the Square in Colburn. 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

classic rock at night. There's John Mellencamp and Hand to Hold On To. Research is revealing now, if you want to feel good about yourself, you want to have more self-esteem, you should talk about yourself or compliment yourself. Just make sure someone else is in the room when you do it. Trues after Queen, classic rock at night.

0: Classic rock at night, not ready to go with the trues. Ready to save at the gas pumps. Looks like prices going down tomorrow by 12 cents a liter. And you're probably mad right now because you just filled up. But if you can wait until tomorrow, you'll save some cash. Gas guy Dan McTagg says 12 cents a liter cheaper by tomorrow. Good news. Judas Priest on the way. Blind Melon and The Who, too.
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10: Tonight's going to be partly cloudy with a good chance of showers overnight with a risk of a thunderstorm. Tomorrow, we're going to have a mix of sun and clouds with a good chance of showers in the morning and risk of a thunderstorm. Then clearing late in the afternoon. We're going to have a high of 28 and a humidex of 35. And on Friday, it's going to be cloudy with a decent chance of showers and a high of 27.
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0: 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Just what you need to start your day, including Northumberland's news headlines, weather, and what our community is talking about.
1: I hope you are enjoying your Wednesday. 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I'm going to be joined just after 8 a.m. by Rob Kempson from the Capitol Theater in Port Hope. 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

0: classic rock at night with Green Day on the Boulevard of Broken Dreams. If you're looking for a new dining experience, look no further than Florida. Yeah, they're offering nude dining. Is that good naked or bad naked? I guess it depends who you're with. So it's once a month, and it's not something you could just accidentally walk into. You have to buy tickets. $250 for men, $150 for women, and $300 for a couple. Nude dining in Florida. Is someone in charge of wiping the seats?
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